life, the sting of heartbreak, or the beauty of a specific song. In the clubs, you find the communion of the beat. There is something primal and healing about a crowded dance floor at 3 a.m. In the dark, under the strobe lights, ego disappears. You are just one pulse in a

0: vista de vista, trenca-me-la.
1: After hours of chaos, the sky begins to blush. A soft blue hum creeps in through cracked warehouse walls like the world itself is waking up to join us. We don't stop. 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